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Chad tossed $1,000 gas cash on hiatus over the weekend, but no worries. We're only 2 weeks into that. Still a lot of money to go around. Your next shot at $1,000 bucks. 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
1: Chad Tyson, so the money is on hiatus over the weekend with $1,000 gas cash, but no worries. We still got a ton of that to give away. This was only week two, so another week. Going to be fired up on Monday. Week three gets rolling at 9 a.m. That'll be your next keyword, so keep an eye out with the morning show. Might be starting things off next week with an extra grand.

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1047 WIOT, Toledo's Rock. Chad Tyson. So here's an interesting question that came up this week, and I actually think the answer is more interesting than the question. How many times a year do you think you listen to your favorite song on average? You think about a number, and I'll tell you what it is coming up next tonight here on the show. Bush, just come down off 16th Stone right now.

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Chad Tyson, the cash is on hiatus over the weekend, but if you haven't won your cut of $1,000 yet, it's all good because we're only 2 weeks in. Week 3 fires up Monday morning at 9 with the morning show. That'll be

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1: Chad Tyson, surprising news from that band this week about their catalog. They sold most of it earlier this year. More on that next.
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1047 WIOT, Toledo's Rock. Chad Tyson, if you guys are looking for a new series to watch on streaming over the weekend, might I suggest The Hawk, starring Will Ferrell? It's on Netflix, and I mean, if we're being honest, it's kind of like Happy Gilmore 3. It's pretty funny.

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1: Chad Tyson, Motley Crue, officially 1 week in. Return to Carnival of Sins this evening. Tour got started last Friday night right outside of Pittsburgh. And so far, Vince Neil's vocals, the best they've been in a long time, man. So hopefully you can keep that rocking through the whole tour. There's a Smashing Pumpkins.

1047 WIOT at Chad Tyson on Threads. I'm paying attention, Scott. Got your message for some jet tonight. We'll do one from them after Tom Petty. So won't back down.

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1: 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What are you doing? Because I want to know. Hit me up right now. I'd love to hear from you.

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Trapped on the Way, Sabbath after that. We'll remember Ozzy. It's been 1 year since he passed. And Smashing Pumpkins all on the way after Aerosmith.

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Sometimes you need to give the finger to a tough day, and we're here for that. Guaranteed human.

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1047 WIOT, Toledo's Rock. This late night, I do have AC/DC on the way, Three Doors Down, Europe. They're going to do the final countdown. We'll do all of that right after Pearl Jam. It's Alive now.

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It's Rock 106.7. It's Josh. I hope you're doing excellent because I'm hanging out with you and I would love to know what you'd like to hear. I've got you covered at Josh M Radio on social media. 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

0: 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It's Josh, and TikTok users are sharing the funniest marriage hacks that somehow keep relationships happy. 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
1: It's Josh, and I got to tell you something. 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You know, maybe something's going on with you, and I can help you out. Well, hit me up. Let's do it.

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Hey, thanks for hanging on this late night. On the way, Queen, Nickelback, and Twisted Sister. If that doesn't fancy your ear holes, I don't know what does. Chili Peppers, Soda Squeeze, they're on them.

0: Toledo's Rock 104.7 WIOT. It's Josh, and a new survey says the biggest travel headache isn't delays. It's actually other passengers. 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I've gone through all of those, and, well, I admittedly am one of those. Moral of the story, if your biggest vacation souvenir is someone else's elbow, it wasn't a great flight.
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Shout out to Joe. He's doing his late night Uber driving, keeping people safe. Joe, we appreciate you listening. I do have your Metallica on the way. 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
1: It's Josh, and you know how easy it is to get a hold of me? 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

0: 1047 WIOT, Toledo's Rock. It's Josh, and with the World Cup now over, a lot of people visited here in the U.S. for the World Cup. Now, Reddit users did share what surprised them the most. Many couldn't believe how huge Lake Michigan is or how friendly people can actually be. And yes, that everything really is bigger here and, well, especially in Texas. Welcome to America, everybody, where even a quick road trip somehow takes 6 hours. 4 months.
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1: Welcome to the weekend, everyone. I know it's early, Shirley. I'm Teresa. I got the coffee hot and steamy. And I'm happy to be here with you. 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

947 WIOT. It's Teresa. We want to hear from you today. So if you're listening on your free iHeartRadio app right there on your phone, hit that red microphone. That's your talk back mic. 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
1: 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It's early, but we're going to talk about the big, great debate. 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
1: It's time for the ultimate road dogs. 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
4: 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John Clay Wolf's show for a Saturday morning. Nice to see it's Bobo here. JD Ryan's right over there.
5: Hey, Bob.
4: Mike Turley's with us. Jerry Wayne Longmire's with us.

0: 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Again, Jay Leno's Garage up in 20 minutes. 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

0: rear seats put in it. Take the cage out, and then it'd probably be good.
1: So does it sounds like it could be a little draggy. Did you draggy it? Did you? It doesn't have like a B&M shifter in it, does it?
0: No.
1: Okay.
0: It might have had a pass like that. I have no idea.
1: Now, so you put like a police cage, like a screen, like a you put like a dog screen behind the back seats?
0: Yeah, it's like just covered up. A little vinyl covering on it. It was like that.
1: So does 25 grand buy it?
0: I don't know the history.
1: Does 20 to 25 grand buy it?
0: Probably not. You can't. It's hard here, especially Motor City, to get anything clean up here. Everything up here is rusted out. You know, this is from Colorado. So.
1: Yeah. I think 25 grand is the money on those. I buy a lot of them. 72 is not a 70. You know, 70 is better.
0: Yeah.
1: It's a tribute car. It's a 350.
0: Yeah, I know.
1: It's a 25 grand rig. Unless I'm missing something. Actually, it might be more like, you were talking about being honest. I need to give 23 for it so I can finish it. Because it doesn't have any seats.
0: Yeah, I know. Yeah.
1: All right.
0: I found a set of seats for $500-$600. I think I'm going to grab them and throw them in there.
1: Right. So then you grab the seats. And I'm 23 grand plus whatever you grab or steal. I'm fine with that and put it with the car. So that when I get it finished, I'm in it for 25 grand. All right. Go to givemethevin.com. 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Load up your car. 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
3: Ahi, where's that been? 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What do you

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1: 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Coming up in two songs, it's the great debate. 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
1: 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Give love to Taco Bell. 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
1: It's Teresa. I can officially say I've not partied enough this summer, so I'm looking forward to our iHeartRadio Music Festival. 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
2: It's time for me to get out of here. I'm Teresa at Teresa Rockface. You can find my blog on our website. You know what to do. Have a great weekend, all right? Be good, stay safe, and thanks for letting me just kind of hang out with you guys. I love you. Talk to you soon.

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Guns N' Roses guitar player Slash. He had a birthday this week. He's 61 years old. Yeah. Happy belated birthday to my buddy Slash. I mean, we're not really friends, but it'd be awfully cool if we were. It's Saturday. Metallica.

1047 WIOT. Billy Idol and his guitar player Stevie Stevens just did an acoustic version of this song. It's awesome, and you can catch it on YouTube. Billy Idol's White Wedding.

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1: 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Yeah, real bummer. I've got Ozzy with his band Black Sabbath. That's coming up right after Nirvana.

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Hope your Saturday afternoon rocks. Thanks for spending some of it with us. My name's Chumley. This is Allison Chains.

1047 WIOT. Yeah, I love summertime, but it's also bug season. There's a French startup that might have a way to eliminate the mosquito infestation in your backyard, and it looks like it could be entertaining as well. We'll get into it after Lynyrd Skynyrd. They're next. Red Hot Chili Peppers. Here's Other Side.

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1: Soon to be a Rock and Roll Hall of Famer, class of 2026. Billy Idol, he'll get inducted this fall. He totally deserves it. Here's Rebel Yell.

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August 14th, the Green Day movie Nimrods will be in theaters. It's loosely based on the band's early years as they were trying to make it. It's kind of a coming-of-age comedy. Looking forward to it. Green Day, Boulevard of Broken Dreams. I

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1: Oh, I do have AC/DC coming up on your Saturday afternoon. Alien Ant Farm covers Michael Jackson. That's next. Aerosmith. Here's Ragdoll.

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1: Sadly, this week we marked that one-year anniversary since the passing of the legend Ozzy Osbourne. His daughter, Kelly Osbourne, shared an emotional letter to her late father. In a post on social media, she reflected on her grief, love, and lasting impact that Ozzy continues to have on her life. She wrote, "I always thought life was hard, but life without you has been the hardest thing I've ever had to endure." She added that she still feels Ozzy's presence in the quiet, in the wind, in every song, and that she sees him in her three-year-old son, Sydney. Yeah, it's sad.
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1: Look, it's summertime. 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Summer of 69. It's Bryan Adams.

Toledo's Rock, 104.7 WIOT. Hope you're having a great weekend so far. We do appreciate you listening this Saturday evening. About that time of day, you should be doing some grilling and chilling. Hopefully, you have a Frosty in one hand. Red hot.

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Chad, Ty, so what's up? How you guys doing tonight? Checking in on a Saturday evening. Hopefully it's been a good day and a good weekend so far, man. Hanging out for a bit tonight. If you guys need anything, I talk back. Mic open on the iHeartRadio app. Keeping the tunes rocking right now. Stone Temple Pilots, and I guess some Ramones on the way next.

0: 1047 WIOT. Chad Tyson, Ramones, rocking a Saturday night. We also did some Poison back there. Bret Michaels, hopefully back on stage tonight in Orlando doing a private show. He had some kidney stone issues earlier this week. I didn't even in the hospital. Yeah, posted about that over on social media. He did a show in Washington State. I was like, yep, I can't go on anymore after this. He was trying to push through it. As Bret usually does. So hopefully he's doing well, man. His tour actually resumes next week, July 30th, which is Thursday. It's coming weekend, Michigan. So hopefully he's doing well back on stage tonight for that private show. More tunes on the way next night. Lenny Kravitz coming up. We're getting some Metallica, too. Saturday night underway.
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0: This is Toledo's Rock, 104.7 WIOT. Chad Tyson, Nirvana Rocket, thanks tonight. So the Odyssey set the rule the box office again this weekend. They're looking for that to make another $75 to $85 million weekend two. It's already made over $160 million. So that's on pace to be the big summer blockbuster this year. And, of course, Comic-Con rocking this weekend in San Diego. Johnny Depp made a surprise appearance. Thursday, night one, emerged in full costume and makeup as Ebenezer Scrooge to promote the new movie Ebenezer, A Christmas Carol, which is coming out November this year. Yeah, it's going to be the big holiday movie. It's going to open November the 13th, and there's tons of videos from Comic-Con on the socials this weekend. So if you're looking for that stuff, have at it. We got more tunes coming up next tonight here on the show. Motley Crue get us back to the rock next. Pearl Jam coming up as well.
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0: 97 WIOT. Chad Tyson, thanks for hanging out tonight. Back into things on a Saturday evening. The money, $1,000 gas cash on a hiatus over the weekend. That's back Monday with your next chance to win at 9 a.m. Katie won this weekend. This is proof you don't have to spend the money on gas.
1: With $1,000, we're going to be putting that back into the house we just bought here. Needs a little bit of work, so that's where that's going.
0: All right, glad we could help out with that. Give me flashbacks to my home improvement project from years ago. But yeah, next chance to win, like I said, 9 a.m. Monday. Have it here.

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Chad Tyson, Flagpole Center from Harvey Danger, rocking a Saturday night. 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Crank up some AC/DC, Thunderstruck.

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Chad Tyson, Def Leppard is Rebecca to thanks here on a Saturday night. Thanks for hanging out, spending some of your weekend with us. iHeartRadio Music Festival coming up in September. 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

0: This is Toledo's Rock, 104.7 WIOT. Chad Tyson, Foreigner, rocking things tonight. They dropped a new live album yesterday called Eye of the Storm, celebrating the band's 50th anniversary. It's actually captured over a couple shows September last year in front of invited guests, the first of which was on Ellis Island in New York Harbor. Al Greenwood, Lou Gramm, part of the show. Kelly Hansen, Luis Maldonado, part of it as well. And they got a film version, I guess, too, coming out a little bit later this year. But the record is out this weekend if you want to check it out. I actually saw some performance video of Luis with Foreigner this week. I can't remember where the show was, but, man, he sounded really good. They're out on tour with Skynyrd right now doing shows this weekend. Tonight they're in Charlotte. Bristow, Virginia tomorrow, and Sunday they're in Homedale, New Jersey. Coming up, more tunes tonight. Black Crowes on tap. We get into some Journey, too. Saturday night.
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